light. 38 special, but I believe it's most too light. Got a 3220, make the camps all right.

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Got a 38 special, you do very well.

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And too much in love. You can see

She'll be back very shortly, along with Mr. Eddie Cleanhead Benson, Mr. Jack McDuff, Mr. Paul Humphrey, Mr. Shuggie Otis, Mr. Richard Reed. My name is Red Holloway, and we'll be back very shortly. Thank you. Coming right back.

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Everything I touch is gone. Couldn't be a better place to be than just around you.

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But I don't know about that. As many times as we've loved and we've shared love and made love, it doesn't seem to me like it's enough.

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But you can believe it's gonna take the rest of my life to keep you.

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Society don't give a damn. 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Do not enter, do not roam. 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

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Mass confusion, silent screams, mass destruction, violent dreams. 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Across the tracks, buried and damned. Do not enter, do not roam.